churches, to thy priests, to all those in civil authority, to the armed forces, and to all thy people. For every good gift and every perfect gift is from above, coming down from thee, the Father of lights, and unto thee do we send up glory.

Great art thou, O Lord, and marvelous are thy works, and there is no word which sufficeth to him thy wonders. Great art thou, O Lord, and marvelous are thy works, and there is no word which sufficeth to him thy wonders. Great art thou, O Lord, and marvelous are thy works, and there is no word which sufficeth to him thy wonders. For by thy will thou dost bring all things into being out of non-existence. By thy might thou sustainest creation, and with thy forethought thou settest the world in order. O thou who didst form creation out of the four elements, thou hast crowned the cycle of the year with the four seasons. Before thee do all the noetic hosts tremble. Thee doth the sun hymn, thee doth the moon glorify, the stars stand in thy presence, the light obeyeth thee, the deeps quake before thee, the wellsprings serve thee. Thou didst stretch out

the sky like a skin. Thou didst establish the earth upon the waters. Thou didst gird the sea about with sand. Thou didst pour forth the wind by thine exhalation. The angelic powers minister unto thee. The choirs of the archangels worship thee. The many-eyed cherubim standing and flying round about thee cover their faces in fear of thine unapproachable glory. For thou, as God, uncircumscribable, unoriginate, and ineffable, didst come to earth, taking on the form of a servant and the likeness of a man. Yet in the loving kindness of thy mercy, O Master, thou couldst not bear to behold the human race tormented by the devil, and didst come and save us. We confess thy grace, we proclaim thy mercy, and we do not conceal thy benefactions. Thou didst free the nature of our race, and didst sanctify the virgin's womb by thy nativity, and all creation hymneth thee who hast appeared. For thou art our God, who didst appear on the earth and dwelt with men, and thou didst sanctify the streams of the Jordan. O thou who didst send down thy Holy Spirit from heaven, and didst crush the heads of the serpents, making their lair therein.

The Church Fathers can never be understood without prayer. It was the source of their wisdom and power. In addition to prayer as a means of receiving the Holy Spirit, there was the Jesus Prayer, whereby, in the words of St. John Chrysostom, "He, the Christian, should always live with the name of the Lord Jesus, so that the heart swallows the Lord, and the Lord the heart, and the two become one." Transcendental meditation urges people to meditate quietly on a meaningless word called the mantra. The mantra, for the Orthodox Christian, is not a meaningless or secret word. It is the Jesus Prayer. Lord Jesus, Son of the living God, have mercy on me, a sinner. Here is the prayer that unites us to Christ. Here is the prayer through which, if mastered, Jesus actually prays in us. The heart of the prayer is the name Jesus, who is our salvation. You shall call his name Jesus, for he will save his people from their sins. The other part of the Jesus Prayer, "Have mercy on me, a sinner," expresses the bridging of the gulf between the righteousness of God and fallen man. It speaks not only of sin, but of its forgiveness, the union of God and man through God's loving mercy in Christ Jesus our Savior. As Bishop Callistos Ware writes, "To mention a name prayerfully is to make it come alive. To invoke the name of Jesus with faith is to make Jesus effectively present with us. In the New Testament, devils are cast out in the name of Jesus, for the name is power." Prayer was the animating lifeblood of the Church Fathers. Can it not be so for us today? From Introducing the Orthodox Church by Anthony M. Conieris on Ancient Faith Radio.

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1: Jesus taught that whenever we feed the hungry or clothe the naked, we do that for Him. 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The Kingdom of God and the Common Good by Dylan Pommen surveys scripture, Orthodox church history, and modern economics to provide the frameworks, principles, and tools needed to fulfill Christ's teaching today. 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

I believe in one God, the Father Almighty, maker of heaven and earth, and of all things visible and invisible, and in one Lord, Jesus Christ, the Son of God, the only begotten, begotten of the Father before all ages, light of light, true God of true God, begotten, not made, being of one essence with the Father, by whom all things were made, who for us men and for our salvation came down from the heavens, and was incarnate of the Holy Spirit, and the Virgin Mary became man, and was crucified for us under Pontius Pilate, suffered and was buried, and arose again on the third day according to the Scriptures, and ascended into the heavens, and sitteth at the right hand of the Father, and shall come again with glory to judge both the living and the dead, whose kingdom shall have no end. And in the Holy Spirit, the Lord, the giver of life, who proceedeth from the Father, who with the Father and the Son together is worshipped and glorified, who spake by the prophets, in one holy Catholic and apostolic church, I confess one baptism for the remission of sins, I look for the resurrection of the dead and the

Lord Jesus Christ, Son of the living God, have mercy on me, a sinner. Lord Jesus Christ, Son of the living God, have mercy on me, a sinner. Lord Jesus Christ, Son of the living God, have mercy on me, a sinner. Lord Jesus Christ, Son of the living God, have mercy on me, a sinner. Lord Jesus Christ, Son of the living God, have mercy on me, a sinner. Lord Jesus Christ, Son of the living God, have mercy on me, a sinner. Lord Jesus Christ, Son of the living God, have mercy on me, a sinner. Lord Jesus Christ, Son of the living God, have mercy on me, a sinner.

Lord Jesus Christ, Son of the living God, have mercy on me, a sinner. Lord Jesus Christ, Son of the living God, have mercy on me, a sinner. Lord Jesus Christ, Son of the living God, have mercy on me, a sinner. Lord Jesus Christ, Son of the living God, have mercy on me, a sinner. Lord Jesus Christ, Son of the living God, have mercy on me, a sinner. Lord Jesus Christ, Son of the living God, have mercy on me, a sinner.

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Do not be irritated either with those who sin or those who offend. Do not have a passion for noticing every sin in your neighbor and for judging him, as we are in the habit of doing. Everyone shall give an answer to God for himself. Everyone has a conscience. Everyone hears God's word and knows God's will either from books or from conversation with other people. Especially do not look with evil intention upon the sins of your elders, which do not regard you. To his own master he standeth or falleth. Correct your own sins, amend your own life. St. John of Kronstadt.

For this ministry which thou dost vouchsafe to receive at our hands, even though there stand beside thee thousands of archangels and 10,000s of angels, the cherubim and the seraphim,

0: This is my body which is broken for you, for the forgiveness of sins.
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2: 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This is my blood of the new covenant, which is shed for

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I've been hosting this program and answering questions about all things Orthodox for almost 10 years now. That's over 250 episodes of responses to the issues that plague and perplex you about the Church and Holy Scripture. Let's say that on average I answer 4 questions per show. This means that I have addressed over 1,000 of your inquiries in my time at the station. 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

overthrown the devil and given life to thy world, do thou the same, Lord, give rest to the souls of thy departed servants in a place of brightness, a place of refreshment, a place of repose, whither all sickness, sighing, and sorrow have fled away. Pardon every transgression which they have committed, whether by word or deed or thought. For thou art a good God and lovest mankind, because there is no man who lives yet does not sin. For thou only art without sin. Thy righteousness is an

Let us then, as we have such examples before us, be of good cheer and keep from despair. For God is not so well pleased with being our master as he is with being our father. He is not so pleased with our being his slaves as he is with our being his children. This is what God truly wants. This is why he did all that he has done, not sparing his only begotten son, that we, as adopted sons and daughters, might love him as our father. St. John Chrysostom.

the heavens and come down for the salvation of mankind. Look upon thy servants and thine inheritance. For unto thee, the awesome judge, who yet lovest mankind, have thy servants bowed their heads and submissively inclined their necks, awaiting not help from men, but asking thy mercy and looking confidently for thy salvation. Guard them at all times, both during this present evening and in the approaching night, from every foe, from all adverse powers of the devil, from vain thoughts and from evil imaginations. Blessed and most glorified.

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1: In the services of the Orthodox Church, we pray for a good death, a Christian end. 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In Painless, Blameless, and Peaceful, Orthodox Christian Reflections on Death, Dying, and Eternal Life, author and longtime parish priest, Father Stavros Akrotirianakis, shares some of his pastoral experiences, both good and bad, with families of the dying and with those who are facing death. 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

Fear is a lapse from faith that comes from anticipating the unexpected. Fear is danger tasted in advance, a quiver as the heart takes fright before unnamed calamity. Fear is a loss of assurance. St. John Climacus.

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How many times have you found yourself contemplating one of my assertions or explanations about the Bible? Do you ever come away from the program feeling as though you had learned something new, attained an insight that will have serious ramifications for your approach to the Orthodox Christian life? 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And in that time, I have heard from countless listeners whose perspectives on the Bible have drastically changed after hearing something on my program, Search the Scriptures, and then later Search the Scriptures Live. 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That having been said, did you know that Search the Scriptures Live is not the result of my efforts alone? 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

0: Christ, Son of God, have mercy on me, a sinner. Lord Jesus Christ, Son of God, have mercy on me, a sinner. Lord Jesus Christ, Son of God, have mercy.
1: O God, be merciful to me, a sinner. O God, cleanse me, a sinner, and have mercy on me. 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O my most holy Lady Theotokos, save me, a sinner. 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
2: O Lord.

evil, Lord, and I confess that thou art truly the Christ, the Son of the living God, who didst come into the world to save sinners, of whom I am chief. And I believe that this is truly thine own immaculate body, and that this is truly thine own precious blood. Wherefore I pray thee, have mercy upon me, and forgive my transgressions, both voluntary and involuntary, of word and of deed, of knowledge and of ignorance, and make me worthy to partake without condemnation of thine immaculate mysteries, unto remission of my sins, and unto life everlasting. Amen. Of thy mystical supper, O Son of God, accept me today as a communicant, for I will not speak of thy mystery to thine enemies, neither will I give thee a kiss as to Judas, but like the thief will I confess thee. Remember me, O Lord, in thy kingdom, not unto judgment, nor unto condemnation. Be my partaking of thy holy mysteries, O Lord, but unto the healing of soul and body.

Hear my prayer, O Lord. Give ear to my supplications. 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And enter not into judgment with thy servant, for in thy sight shall no man living be justified. For the enemy hath persecuted my soul, he hath smitten my life down to the ground. He hath made me to dwell in darkness, as those that have been long dead. Therefore is my spirit overwhelmed within me, my heart within me is desolate. I remember the days of old, I meditate on all thy works, I muse on the work of thy hands. I stretch forth my hands unto thee, my soul thirsteth after thee, as a thirsty land. Hear me speedily, O Lord, my spirit faileth. Hide not thy face from me, lest I be like unto them that go down into the pit. Cause me to hear thy loving kindness in the morning, for in thee do I trust. Cause me to know the way wherein I should walk, for I lift up my soul unto thee. Deliver me, O Lord, from mine enemies. I flee unto thee to hide me. Teach me to do thy will, for thou art my God. Thy spirit is good. Lead me into the land of uprightness. Quicken me, O Lord, for thy name's sake. For thy righteousness' sake bring my soul out of trouble. And of thy mercy cut off mine enemies, and destroy all them that afflict my soul. For I am thy servant. Psalm 143.

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Doesn't that have a nice ring to it? 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

time of our life, in peace and repentance, let us ask of the Lord. A Christian ending to our life, painless, blameless, and peaceful, and a good defense before the dread judgment seat of Christ, let us ask of the Lord. Having asked for the unity of the faith and the communion of the Holy Spirit, let us commend ourselves and each other and all our life unto

Orthodox Christianity for Today's World. You are listening to Ancient Faith Radio. Elizabeth has a problem. She wants to pray in church more than anything. But every time she tries to pray, her feet start tapping. How can she pray if she can't stand still? When a dragon appears on the monastery's land, and the only solution is prayer, Elizabeth worries even more. She turns to the abbess and the saints for help. Through their guidance and intercession, Elizabeth learns that our whole bodies have a place in prayer, and sometimes our spiritual weaknesses can be a gift that God uses for great good. This wonderfully fun story, illustrated to capture the hearts of busy children, was inspired by the life of the 6th century Saint Elizabeth the Wonder Worker. You can find A Saint's Guide to Praying with Your Feet at store.ancientfaith.com. 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

Our Father, who art in heaven, hallowed be thy name. 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Give us this day our daily bread, and forgive us our trespasses, as we forgive those who trespass against us. And lead us not into temptation, but deliver us from evil.

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Ceaseless calling on God's name is a medicine which destroys not only the passions, but also their activity. As a doctor finds the right medicine or bandage for a wound, and these help, though the sick man does not know how, the same is true with God. For when he is called upon, he annihilates all passions, though we do not know how. Saints Barsanuphius and John.

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Do not be surprised if you fall every day and do not surrender. Stand your ground bravely, and you may be sure that your guardian angel will respect your endurance. A fresh, warm wound is easier to heal than those that are old, neglected, and festering, and that need extensive treatment, surgery, bandaging, and cauterization. 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

Baptism gives us what nothing else on earth can give us. It unites us and combines with our natural divine grace. Thus, a person comes away from the baptismal font like an article from some workshop. As an example, take a bell in which silver has been added to copper. A similar copper bell without silver may outwardly resemble the bell with silver, but their composition is different, their sound is different, and they are regarded differently with respect to quality and value. That is the difference between a person who has been baptized and one who has not. The difference is that the grace of the Holy Spirit combines with the baptism. Since the person receiving baptism is being baptized with water, and along with it the Holy Spirit. By appearance, he is the same person as the unbaptized person, but in actual fact, in their composition, they are quite different. Saint Theophon the Recluse.

Hi, this is Father Tom Soroka, host of the live call-in show, Ancient Faith Today Live, which airs every Tuesday night. 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

Again, we pray for the blessed and ever-memorable Holy Orthodox Patriarchs, and for the blessed and ever-memorable founders of this holy house. All of our fathers and brethren, the Orthodox, departed this life before

Wash away our sins. O Master, pardon our transgressions. O Holy One, visit and heal our infirmities for thy name's sake. Lord, have mercy. Lord, have mercy. Lord, have mercy. Glory to the Father, and to the Son, and to the Holy Spirit, both now and ever, and unto ages of ages. Amen. Our Father, who art in heaven, hallowed be thy name. Thy kingdom come, thy will be done on earth as it is in heaven. Give us this day our daily bread, and forgive us our trespasses as we forgive those who trespass against us.

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Come, let us worship and fall down before Christ our King and our God. Come, let us worship and fall down before Christ himself our King and our God. He that dwelleth in the help of the Most High shall abide under the shadow of the God of heaven. He shall say, Thou art my helper and my refuge, my God, in him will I hope. Surely he shall deliver thee from the snare of the fowler and from the noisome pestilence. He shall cover thee with his shoulders, and under his wings shalt thou hope. With his truth shall he compass thee as with a shield. Thou shalt not be afraid for the terror by night, nor for the arrow that flieth by day, nor for the thing that walketh in darkness, nor for the demon that wasteth at noonday. 1,000 shall fall at thy side, and 10,000 at thy right hand, but it shall not come nigh thee. Only with thine eyes shalt thou behold and see the reward of the sinners. For thou, Lord, art my hope, thou hast made the Most High thy refuge. There shall no evils befall thee, neither shall any scourge come nigh thy dwelling. For he shall give his angels charge over thee to keep thee in

They shall bear thee up in their hands, lest thou dash thy foot against the stone. Thou shalt tread upon the asp and basilisk, the lion and the dragon shalt thou trample under feet. Because he hath set his hope upon me, therefore will I deliver him. I will shelter him because he hath known my name. He shall call upon me, and I will hear him. I am with him in affliction, I will lift him up and glorify him. With long life will I satisfy him and show him my salvation. Glory to the Father, and to the Son, and to the Holy Spirit.

The Church Fathers can never be understood without prayer. It was the source of their wisdom and power. In addition to prayer as a means of receiving the Holy Spirit, there was the Jesus Prayer, whereby, in the words of St. John Chrysostom, "He, the Christian, should always live with the name of the Lord Jesus, so that the heart swallows the Lord, and the Lord the heart, and the two become one." Transcendental meditation urges people to meditate quietly on a meaningless word called the mantra. The mantra, for the Orthodox Christian, is not a meaningless or secret word. It is the Jesus Prayer. Lord Jesus, Son of the living God, have mercy on me, a sinner. Here is the prayer that unites us to Christ. Here is the prayer through which, if mastered, Jesus actually prays in us. The heart of the prayer is the name Jesus, who is our salvation. You shall call his name Jesus, for he will save his people from their sins. The other part of the Jesus Prayer, have mercy on me, a sinner, expresses the bridging of the gulf between the righteousness of God and fallen man. It speaks not only of sin, but of its forgiveness, the union of God and man through God's loving mercy in Christ Jesus our Savior. As Bishop Callistos Ware writes, "To mention a name prayerfully is to make it come alive. To invoke the name of Jesus with faith is to make Jesus effectively present with us. In the New Testament, devils are cast out in the name of Jesus, for the name is power." Prayer was the animating lifeblood of the Church Fathers. Can it not be so for us today? From Introducing the Orthodox Church by Anthony M. Conieris on Ancient Faith.

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1: In the services of the Orthodox Church, we pray for a good death, a Christian end. Yet many people approach the end of life unprepared and fearful. In painless, blameless, and peaceful, Orthodox Christian Reflections on Death, Dying, and Eternal Life, author and longtime parish priest, Father Stavros Akrotirianakis, shares some of his pastoral experiences, both good and bad, with families of the dying and with those who are facing death. He discusses ways we can understand and accept death, help prepare our loved ones, and find hope, even joy, when that final day arrives for each of us. 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

gates of the wind. Thou makest thine angel spirits and thy ministers a flame and fire.

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Do not be irritated either with those who sin or those who offend. Do not have a passion for noticing every sin in your neighbor and for judging him, as we are in the habit of doing. Everyone shall give an answer to God for himself. Everyone has a conscience. Everyone hears God's word and knows God's will either from books or from conversation with other people. Especially do not look with evil intention upon the sins of your elders, which do not regard you. To his own master he standeth or falleth. Correct your own sins, amend your own life. Saint John of Kronstadt.

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sanctify us also, trust in thee. Save thy people and bless them inheritance. Preserve the fullness of thy church. Sanctify those who love the beauty of thy house. Glorify thee and revere by thy divine power. And forsake us not to put our hope in thee. Give peace to thy world, to thy churches, to thy priests, to our brethren, to all those in the civil authority, to the armed forces everywhere, and to all thy people. For every good gift and every perfect gift is from above, coming down from thee.

Lord Christ, our true God, through the prayers of his most pure mother, of the holy, glorious, and honorable apostles, of our father, among the saints, John Chrysostom, Archbishop of Constantinople, of our fathers, among the saints, Deacon of Sidon, Theodosius of Chernigov, Herman of Alaska, of the holy, righteous, and ancestors of God, Joachim and Anna,

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A Christian ending to our life, painless, blameless, and peaceful, and a good defense before the dread judgment seat of Christ, let us ask of the Lord. Having asked for the unity of the faith and the communion of the Holy Spirit, let us commend ourselves and each other and all our life

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For God is not so well pleased with being our master as he is with being our father. He is not so pleased with our being his slaves as he is with our being his children. This is what God truly wants. This is why he did all that he has done, not sparing his only begotten son, that we, as adopted sons and daughters, might love him as our father. St. John Chrysostom.

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Fear is a loss of assurance. St. John Climacus.

Great art thou, O Lord, and marvelous are thy works, and there is no word which sufficeth to hymn thy wonders. Great art thou, O Lord, and marvelous are thy works, and there is no word which sufficeth to hymn thy wonders. Great art thou, O Lord, and marvelous are thy works, and there is no word which sufficeth to hymn thy wonders. For by thy will thou dost bring all things into being out of non-existence. By thy might thou sustainest creation, and with thy forethought thou settest the world in order. O thou who didst form creation out of the four elements, thou hast crowned the cycle of the year with the four seasons. Before thee do all the noetic hosts tremble. Thee doth the sun hymn, thee doth the moon glorify, the stars stand in thy presence, the light obeyeth thee, the deeps quake before thee, the wellsprings serve thee. Thou didst stretch out the sky like a skin, thou didst establish the earth upon the waters. Thou didst gird the sea about with sand, thou didst pour forth the wind by thine exhalation.

The angelic powers minister unto thee. The choirs of the archangels worship thee. The many-eyed cherubim standing and flying round about thee cover their faces in fear of thine unapproachable glory. For thou, as God, uncircumscribable, unoriginate, and ineffable, didst come to earth, taking on the form of a servant and the likeness of a man. Yet in the loving kindness of thy mercy, O Master, thou couldst not bear to behold the human race tormented by the devil, and didst come and save us. We confess thy grace, we proclaim thy mercy, and we do not conceal thy benefactions. Thou didst free the nature of our race, and didst sanctify the virgin's womb by thy nativity, and all creation hymneth thee who hast appeared. For thou art our God, who didst appear on the earth and dwelt with men, and thou didst sanctify the streams of the Jordan. O thou who didst send down thy Holy Spirit from heaven, and didst crush the heads of the serpents, making their lair therein.

0: I believe in one God, the Father Almighty, maker of heaven and earth, and of all things visible and invisible, and in one Lord, Jesus Christ, the Son of God, the only begotten, begotten of the Father before all ages, light of light, true God of true God, begotten, not made, being of one essence with the Father, by whom all things were made, who for us men and for our salvation came down from the heavens, and was incarnate of the Holy Spirit, and the Virgin Mary became man, and was crucified for us under Pontius Pilate, suffered and was buried, and arose again on the third day according to the Scriptures, and ascended into the heavens, and sitteth at the right hand of the Father, and shall come again with glory to judge both the living and the dead, whose kingdom shall have no end. And in the Holy Spirit, the Lord, the giver of life, who proceedeth from the Father, who with the Father and the Son together is worshipped and glorified, who spake by the prophets, in one holy Catholic and apostolic church, I confess one baptism for the remission of sins. I look for the resurrection of the dead and the life of the age to come. Amen.
1: 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Father Stephen and I have been blown away by the overwhelming success and popularity of our little show about angels, demons, saints, and yeah, giants too. 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

health, salvation, visitation, and the furtherance of all good things, to our great Lord and Father Kirill, the most holy Patriarch of Moscow and all Russia, our Lord the most Reverend Hilarion, Metropolitan of Eastern America and New York, First Hierarch of the Russian Orthodox Church outside of Russia, and our Lord the Right Reverend George, Bishop of Mayfield, this land, its authorities and armed forces, and the Orthodox people, both in the homeland and in the diaspora, the Archpriest John and the parishioners of the Cathedral

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For the enemy hath persecuted my soul. 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My soul thirsteth after thee, as a thirsty land. 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I flee unto thee to hide me. Teach me to do thy will, for thou art my God. Thy spirit is good. Lead me into the land of uprightness. Quicken me, O Lord, for thy name's sake. For thy righteousness' sake bring my soul out of trouble. And of thy mercy cut off mine enemies, and destroy all them that afflict my soul. For I am thy servant. Psalm 143.

Lord Jesus Christ, Son of the living God, have mercy on me, a sinner. Lord Jesus Christ, Son of the living God, have mercy on me, a sinner. Lord Jesus Christ, Son of the living God, have mercy on me, a sinner. Lord Jesus Christ, Son of the living God, have mercy on me, a sinner. Lord Jesus Christ, Son of the living God, have mercy on me, a sinner. Lord Jesus Christ, Son of the living God, have mercy on me, a sinner. Lord Jesus Christ, Son of the living God, have mercy on me, a sinner. Lord Jesus Christ, Son of the living God, have mercy on me, a sinner. Lord Jesus Christ, Son of the living God, have mercy on me, a sinner. Lord Jesus Christ, Son of the living God, have mercy on me, a sinner. Lord Jesus Christ, Son of the living God, have mercy on me, a sinner. Lord Jesus Christ, Son of the living God, have mercy on me, a sinner. Lord Jesus Christ, Son of the living God, have mercy on me, a sinner. Lord Jesus Christ, Son of the living God, have mercy on me, a sinner. Lord Jesus Christ, Son of the living God, have mercy on me, a sinner. Lord Jesus Christ, Son of the living God, have mercy on me, a sinner. Lord Jesus Christ, Son of the living God, have mercy on me, a sinner. Lord Jesus Christ, Son of the living God, have mercy on me, a sinner. Lord Jesus Christ, Son of the living God, have mercy on me, a sinner. Lord Jesus Christ, Son of the living God, have mercy on me, a sinner.

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And she had a sister called Mary,

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0: Praise ye the Lord. 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The works of the Lord are great, sought out of all them that have pleasure therein. His work is honorable and glorious, and his righteousness endureth forever. He hath made his wonderful works to be remembered. The Lord is gracious and full of compassion. He hath given meat unto them that fear him. He will ever be mindful of his covenant. He hath showed his people the power of his works, that he may give them the heritage of the heathen. The works of his hands are verity and judgment. All his commandments are sure. They stand fast forever and ever, and are done in truth and uprightness. He sent redemption unto his people. He hath commanded his covenant forever. Holy and reverent is his name. The fear of the Lord is the beginning of wisdom. A good understanding have all they that do his commandments. His praise endureth forever. Psalm 111.
1: In the first tone, God is the Lord and has revealed himself to us. Blessed is he that comes.

0: Christ, Son of God, have mercy on me, a sinner. Lord Jesus Christ, Son of God, have mercy on me, a sinner. Lord Jesus Christ, Son of God, have mercy.
1: O God, be merciful to me, a sinner. O God, cleanse me, a sinner, and have mercy on me. Thou hast created me, O Lord, have mercy on me. Countless times have I sinned, O Lord, forgive me. O my most holy Lady Theotokos, save me, a sinner. O angel, my holy guardian, protect me from all evil. Holy patron, saint, and protector, pray to God for me, a sinner.
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O Lord our God, if I have sinned in anything this day, in word or deed or thought, forgive me all, for you are good, and you love mankind. Grant me peaceful and undisturbed sleep, and deliver me from the assault and attack of the evil one. Rouse me at the proper time to glorify you, for blessed are you together with your only begotten Son and your all-holy Spirit, now and forever and to the ages of ages. Amen.

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1: Elizabeth has a problem. She wants to pray in church more than anything. 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You can find A Saint's Guide to Praying with Your Feet at store.ancientfaith.com. 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

There are in truth three states of the converted: the beginning, the middle, and the perfection. In the beginning, they experience the charms of sweetness. In the middle, the contests of temptation. And in the end, the plenitude of perfection. St. Gregory the Great.

Hi, I'm Father Evan Armitas of the live call-in show Orthodoxy Live on Ancient Faith Radio. I've been hosting this program and answering questions about all things Orthodox for almost 10 years now. That's over 250 episodes of responses to the issues that plague and perplex you about the Church and Holy Scripture. Let's say that on average I answer 4 questions per show. This means that I have addressed over 1,000 of your inquiries in my time at the station. 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

And again, O Savior, save me by thy grace, I pray thee. For if thou shouldst save me for my works, this would not be grace or a gift,

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Vouchsafe me, O Lord, to love thee now as fervently as I once loved sin itself, and also to work for thee.

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0: Blessed is the man that walketh not in the counsel of the ungodly, nor standeth in the way of sinners, nor sitteth in the seat of the scornful. But his delight is in the law of the Lord, and in his law doth he meditate day and night. And he shall be like a tree planted by the rivers of water, that bringeth forth his fruit in his season. His leaf also shall not wither, and whatsoever he doeth shall prosper. The ungodly are not so, but are like the chaff which the wind driveth away. Therefore the ungodly shall not stand in the judgment, nor sinners in the congregation of the righteous. For the Lord knoweth the way of the righteous, but the way of the ungodly shall perish. Psalm 1.
1: Grant, O Lord, a prosperous and peaceful

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But, O Master, lover of mankind, who for our sake didst die and didst rise again, and didst bestow upon us these dread and life-giving mysteries, for the well-being and sanctification of our souls and bodies,

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1: In A Year in the Company of Angels, A Pilgrim on Spruce Island, author Anthony Linderman presents true tales from his long pilgrimage on the wild edge of the monastic world at St. Michael's Skeet in Alaska. In these stories, he shares in the daily lives of the monks and the nuns, subsistence fishing with the fathers in the Gulf, splitting winter wood supplies for the sisterhood, and encountering the magnificent animals of the islands. And we see how each act is woven into the liturgical tapestry of their monastic life. 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

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O Master, pardon our transgressions. O Holy One, visit and heal our infirmities for thy name's sake. Lord, have mercy. Lord, have mercy. Lord, have mercy. Glory to the Father, and to the Son, and to the Holy Spirit, both now and ever, and unto ages of ages. Amen. Our Father, who art in heaven, hallowed be thy name. Thy kingdom come, thy will be done on earth as it is in heaven. Give us this day our daily bread, and forgive us our trespasses as we forgive those who trespass against us.

Come, let us worship God our King. Come, let us worship and fall down before Christ our King and our God. Come, let us worship and fall down before Christ himself, our King and our God. He that dwelleth in the help of the Most High shall abide under the shadow of the God of heaven. He shall say, Thou art my helper and my refuge, my God, in him will I hope. Surely he shall deliver thee from the snare of the fowler and from the noisome pestilence. He shall cover thee with his shoulders, and under his wings shalt thou hope. With his truth shall he compass thee as with a shield. Thou shalt not be afraid for the terror by night, nor for the arrow that flieth by day, nor for the thing that walketh in darkness, nor for the demon that wasteth at noonday. 1,000 shall fall at thy side, and 10,000 at thy right hand, but it shall not come nigh thee. Only with thine eyes shalt thou behold and see the reward of the sinners. For thou, Lord, art my hope, thou hast made the Most High thy refuge. There shall no evils befall thee, neither shall any scourge come nigh thy dwelling. For he shall give his angels charge over thee to keep thee in all thy ways. They shall bear thee up in their hands, lest thou dash thy foot against a stone. Thou shalt tread upon the asp and basilisk, the lion and the dragon shalt thou trample under feet. Because he hath set his hope upon me, therefore will I deliver him. I will shelter him because he hath known my name. He shall call upon me, and I will hear him. I am with him in affliction, I will lift him up and glorify him. With long life will I satisfy him and show him my salvation. Glory to the Father, and to the Son, and to the Holy Spirit.

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It is true that the kingdom of God is the logically supreme power, an absolute divine authority, heavenly government, and divine decree. But what happened in Bethlehem reveals to us that the kingdom of God, for all its awesomeness and heavenly supremacy, is no longer alien to our race or beyond our vision or hard to hear. The everlasting miracle has taken place. The wonder beyond all human logic has been fulfilled, and the heavens have announced the message. To you is born this day in the city of David a Savior, who is Christ the Lord. And this will be a sign for you. You will find a babe wrapped in swaddling clothes and lying in a manger. Matthew the Poor.

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How many times have you found yourself contemplating one of my assertions or explanations about the Bible? Do you ever come away from the program feeling as though you had learned something new, attained an insight that will have serious ramifications for your approach to the Orthodox Christian life? 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And in that time, I have heard from countless listeners whose perspectives on the Bible have drastically changed after hearing something on my program, Search the Scriptures, and then later Search the Scriptures Live. It brings me so much joy and satisfaction to know that a weekly live show such as this one can actually affect minds and lives. Glory to God. That having been said, did you know that Search the Scriptures Live is not the result of my efforts alone? 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

Sometimes God allows for a relative or a fellow worker to cause us problems in order to exercise our patience and humbleness. However, instead of being grateful for the chance God gives us, we react and refuse to be cured. It is like refusing to pay the doctor who is giving us a shot when we are ill. Elder Paisias of the Holy Mountain.

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Thank you so much for considering this.

Lord, how are they increased that trouble me? Many are they that rise up against me. Many there be which say of my soul, there is no help for him in God. But thou, O Lord, art a shield for me, my glory and the lifter up of mine head. I cried unto the Lord with my voice, and he heard me out of his holy hill. I laid me down and slept. I awaked, for the Lord sustained me. I will not be afraid of 10,000s of people that have set themselves against me round about. Arise, O Lord, save me, O my God, for thou hast smitten all mine enemies upon the cheekbone. Thou hast broken the teeth of the ungodly. Salvation belongeth unto the Lord. Thy blessing is upon thy people. Psalm 3.

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If you're not already doing so, would you please consider giving to AFR? 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

Lord, how are they increased that trouble me? Many are they that rise up against me. Many there be which say of my soul, there is no help for him in God. But thou, O Lord, art a shield for me, my glory and the lifter up of mine head. 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Arise, O Lord, save me, O my God, for thou hast smitten all mine enemies upon the cheekbone. Thou hast broken the teeth of the ungodly. Salvation belongeth unto the Lord. Thy blessing is upon thy people. Psalm 3.

after me, let him deny himself, and take up his cross and follow me. For whosoever will save his life shall lose it, but whosoever shall lose his life for my sake, and the gospel of the same shall save it. 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Or what shall a man give in exchange for his soul? 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
1: 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We live in a world that commonly sees the passion of anger as a virtue that can be used to help right wrongs. But what do Scripture and the Fathers say about anger? 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Or does it instead blind us to His presence? 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

The Holy Spirit speaks to us through the gospel, but only the circumcised ear can hear his voice, that is, the ear whose foreskin has been removed. By the foreskin, St. Stephen means lack of submission to God and having a heart too far from God to hear his voice. Those who have uncircumcised ears or hearts are strangers among the people of God. They do not understand his commandments or respond to them, because they regard themselves as having no commitment to obey. Matthew, the

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The fool hath said in his heart, There is no God. They are corrupt, they have done abominable works, there is none that doeth good. The Lord looked down from heaven upon the children of men, to see if there were any that did understand and seek God. They are all gone aside, they are altogether become filthy, there is none that doeth good, no, not one. Have all the workers of iniquity no knowledge, who eat up my people as they eat bread, and call not upon the Lord? There were they in great fear, for God is in the generation of the righteous. Ye have shamed the counsel of the poor, because the Lord is his refuge. O that the salvation of Israel were come out of Zion! When the Lord bringeth back the captivity of his people, Jacob shall rejoice, and Israel shall be glad. Psalm 4.

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Our Father, who art in heaven, hallowed be thy name. Thy kingdom come, thy will be done, on earth as it is in heaven. Give us this day our daily bread, and forgive us our trespasses, as we forgive those who trespass against us. And lead us not into temptation, but deliver us from evil.

The greatest gift of God, which we mostly need, and which we very often obtain from God through our prayers, is peace, or rest of heart. As the Lord himself says, "Come unto me, all ye that labor and are heavy laden, and I will give you rest." Therefore, having obtained this rest, rejoice, and consider yourself as rich and possessing all things. St. John of Kronstadt.

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